Thank you very much. Thank you. Thank you, ladies and gentlemen. Good evening, and I hope you enjoy our show tonight. We're going to try to do all the songs you want to hear. Yeah. Thank you, dear.

I'd like to welcome back an artist who has made a name for himself as a songwriter in an age where the emphasis seems to be on everything but the song. Teaming up with Willie on Jimmy Cliff's The Harder They Come is Ryan Adams.

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0: Good evening, everybody. My name is Ringo. Anyway, here I am on Little Steven's Underground Garage Show, listening to real people play real instruments and turning themselves into real bands.
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2: 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Lyssna på Little Steven's Underground Garage Show varje lördag klockan 10 här i Radio Nostalgi. 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

lots of words that mean you've been landed in the cart, but I found a new one better than the rest. It's a little word called lumbered, and I speaks it from the heart. When it comes to getting lumbered, I'm the best. Ugh.

You know, every now and then I think you might like to hear something from us. Nice and easy. But then